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1: 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It's a lifestyle. It's a vibe. 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

0: 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It's been weeks now, and it's hard to get one. 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
1: What do you mean, L.A.?
0: I met this guy.
1: So when are you coming back to New York?
0: I don't know, girl. It's going so good. I don't know.
1: What do you mean you don't know?
0: I don't know. I'm about to go shopping, though. Like, I'm about to go cop these
1: right now?
0: New Chanel bag. Yeah, I gotta go.
1: Oh, don't forget about me, bitch.

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1: Another one, another one, another one.

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0: 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We're the new kids on the block, and we're good. Think about it. Even the competition is listening. Yep, they're copying and pasting, you know. Now you're feeling the vibe.
1: Cold.

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1: It's not just ordinary radio. It's a movement. It's a lifestyle. It's a vibe. Vibe Radio. Now, you're feeling the vibe.

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0: Bobby V, boy, what up?
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0: What part of the world you in now, man?
1: Yeah, I'm in L.A., man. I'm just kicking it on Melrose, man.
0: You know there's a lot of girls out there in L.A. on Melrose. You need to slow down.
1: For sure.
0: All right, brother. Well, just hit me when you come back, man.
1: Yup.

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0: wait, no, like, what? 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Uh-huh.
1: Thank you, Lord, for this occasion. Thank you for bringing us here safely tonight. Please bless each one of us, bless our voices as well as our bodies, and let everything be perfect. In Jesus' name we pray. Amen.
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1: So why would you leave me? Start doing right.
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0: 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We're the new kids on the block, and we're good. Think about it. Even the competition is listening. Yep, they're copying and pasting, you know. Now you're feeling the vibe.
1: Hello? 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I'ma call you right back. Nah, I just gotta put this one part down. I'ma call you back. I'm at the studio, man. Man, quit playing with me, man. 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Put that on everything. 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I'ma call you back.

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I won't catch you. 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I'm trying to see how deep you are. And believe me, shawty, I ain't talking about no intimate conversation. I want to see if I can make you reach things unobtainable when I peek into your nature. And I promise you my goals will exceed any physical pleasure. 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The more these mere moments seem like heavens or temporary forevers. 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

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He's given you beauty for ashes, and he's clothing you with a garment of praise. Wherever you are right now, open up your heart and embrace your beautifier, my beautifier.

Let us pray. Dear God, we come before you this morning as your children, seeking your love and guidance. Be our Father, and watch over us in a world where challenges can feel overwhelming, and the weight of life often burdens our hearts. In moments of despair, when everything seems to turn against us, remind us of your unwavering presence and the comfort of your love. Strengthen us, Lord, in our inner lives. Help us to draw our strength from you, the eternal source of life. May we find refuge in your promises and the teachings of Jesus Christ, our Savior. We trust in this assurance that it will come to us, especially in our times of need. Let us feel his presence in our struggles and victories alike. We ask for your mighty hand to be with those who feel lost and do not know where to turn. Guide them through the darkness and uncertainty, leading them to paths of hope and purpose. Show us all the way forward, illuminating our journey with your wisdom and love. May our lives reflect your glory, Lord, in all that we do. Help us to be a light to others, sharing your love and grace in every situation. We dedicate this day to you, trusting in your guidance now and always. In your holy name we pray. Amen. Amen. And amen.

0: If you promise to abide with me, Lord, then I will serve you for the rest of my life. If you promise to stay with me through all the darkness in life, just give me a word that you stand by me. You're the helper for the helpless. You're the shelter for the homeless.
1: That was Sonny Badu at 19 minutes after 6 in the Eastern Caribbean. I trust that you guys are well. Good morning. Bet a lot of you thought that I wasn't going to be here, right? Anyway, I'm here. I've been here. All right. Probably I'll go and sleep in the middle of it all, but but I'm here. So good morning to you. Just bear with me. Just taking care of a couple of things. I'm going to come back to all our requests and our songs. Just let me put some stuff in place. Okay, guys, let me set up because it's almost like I have to shift the whole setup for Breakfast Fed. Okay, I have to shift it across to our studios. So just bear with me. In the morning time, I'm going to throw in a couple of songs and I want to be right back. You know what? No. Before I do that, let me get in here and do that. Miss Martha, good morning to you. Miss Martha says, dear God, thank you for the gift of a beautiful Saturday morning. I surrender Mr. Pringles' plans into your hands, asking for your peace to fill his heart and your presence to guide his step. O Lord, refresh his soul, renew his strength, protect him from harm today, both seen and unseen. I pray for a special outpouring of your blessings upon him today. May he experience joy like never before. Peace that surpasses understanding and love that overwhelms his heart. In Jesus' holy name, amen. The light of our God surrounds us. The love of our God enfolds us. The power of God protects us. The presence of God watches over us. Wherever we are, God is. Thank you, Lord, for today. A new opportunity to love, give, and be all that you want us to be. Amen. Good morning, Godfather. God's blessings will find you this day and the days ahead. Stay wonderful. A fantastic day vibe. Family, good morning. Captain Dell, stay productive and open to God's blessings. A pleasant good morning to Ray. Peace and love and a peaceful day to you, OJ. All right. Good morning and thank you very much. I'm Suzanne. Good morning to you. Suzanne says, life is beautiful. Always believe in yourself. Never forget the four powerful resources available to you. Love, prayer, hope, and positive attitude. Good morning. And good morning and happy Saturday with new blessings. Enjoy the weekend of favor. Okay, I got you. I got you, Suzanne. Any version you say, I got you. That's not... Okay, Auntie Soso, good morning to you. She says, happy Saturday. Good morning, my dear. Have a nice day. You have an amazing day yourself. All right? So let's get into the heart of things. Let me get some music in, and I'm going to be back shortly. All right? Just keep it locked. Here we go. Miss Martha, this is yours.

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That's 11 minutes now, moving up to 7 in the Eastern Caribbean. Yeah, I told you I was here. Don't you worry. Someone's worried. It's the weather I'm here or not. I'm here. Told a lot of the breaking down, picking up to do, right? It is now 10 minutes moving up to 7. Let me reach out to those of you who are already logged in. Good morning to you. I trust that you're all having an amazing morning. An amazing Saturday morning. Happy Sabbath to you guys. And thank you very much for being here with me. So in the morning, and I know some of you were out. I know I saw some of you guys out there last night. I know it was after 4 when some of y'all got home. I know that for a fact. All right. I myself got up extremely late. I barely had half an hour of sleep. Alison, good morning. I know, but you left early. You left me. All right, Ali, good morning to you and little man Zane. You left me.

you up. And we're right there with you. Just hit that YVYBE radio, St. Lucia, and you gotta get us out there somewhere, all right? There's one from our eternal library. This happens to be one of my favorites. This one called God Is Here.

So basically, no matter what you're going through, I promise you, God will work it out. I'm going to reach out to Mommy Joyce. Good morning. Sending loads and loads and loads and loads and loads and loads and loads of love your way. Thank you for reaching out. Do have an amazing morning and you're enjoying the rain. According to you, that's nice. That's really nice. You know, we've been enjoying the rain for the past week. I think we can do some sunshine right now in St. Lucia. All right, so you enjoy the rain for us. And maybe when you need some sunshine, you know me, lick the envelope. I send you an envelope with sunshine, all right? An envelope is not enough to send a love out for you, so I cannot send you that envelope of love. No, sir. All right, your love have its own jet. Okay, mother. Look, Shoma said she's up-ish. Good morning, Shoma. Shout out to you. I said that this morning. I said, some of you, I know, I forgive you. I know you're in a mess, but I gotta do what I gotta do. I put my prayer on for y'all this morning, and I'm here. And we pray together. Where were you? Anyway, guys, at 8 minutes after 7 in Eastern Caribbean, it's the greatest gospel show in the universe. Reaching out to those of you logged in Washington, good morning. Barbados, good morning. Chester, United Kingdom, good morning to you guys. Also reaching out to those of you logged in Canada. Ottawa, good morning. Reaching out to the whole of the family. Loud shout out and good morning to you. Vavush, Sayu, Princess Esther, good morning. Let me reach out to my brother Patrick. Rigobert, good morning to you. There you go, there you go. Shema, I'm happy your tenants came on and they spoke to you. Reaching out to my Jesse, Angela, and Grandma, good morning to you. I trust that you're well. Captain Dell, Godfather, good morning. Those of you who are in here, reach out and let me know as you are in here with us in the morning time. Taking this one right here from Tasha Cobbs Leonard.

This one right here from Jen Johnson, Michaela Gentile, Bethel Music. Let my life be worship. Got another one lined up right here, one of our favorites from Chandler Moore. Starting it off on a really nice and gentle note. Yes, sending blessings your way on this beautiful Saturday. For those of you who are up already, morning.

0: like pulling you just to the altar as a sign of returning back to him. This altar is open. And as we just dive deeper, as we dive deeper, for these next just couple 60 seconds, I just want you to put on your mind the thing, whether it's a job, a career, an idea, ideal life, or a relationship, the thing that has got in the way of you just wanting him. See, a lot of times, I had an encounter with the Lord a couple days ago, and it wrecked me, because a lot of times we make this just wanting him so complicated. And the Lord revealed to me that I was living in like an almost anxiety-like decision-making type thing, to where like every decision, I'm like, Lord, is this what you want? Lord, is this what you want? Like, am I doing this right? Am I doing it? And what he said to me was like, Chandler, he said, if you just want me, everything else will be filtered through your desires for me. And I want to help free some of you, especially you young people. We can live such a life almost of trying to, because we want to be righteous, because we want to live pure, because we want to be holy, we almost start trying to live in perfectionism. And so much anxiety and worry and stress and frustration can come with that, because you're too busy trying to want things alongside him instead of just wanting him and filtering everything through him. In Psalms, he says, I will give you the desires of your heart. A lot of us look at that like, okay, he's going to give me what I want. No, he's going to give you what to want. He's not saying, yeah, if you want this, I'm just going to give it to you. No, he's saying, if you delight in me, I'm going to fix it. So if you just want me, I'm going to tell your heart what to want. So you don't have to live in anxiety and worry about what, is this job right? Is this relationship right? Am I at the right church? You put your focus on him. And the steps of a good man are ordered by the Lord. He will lead you. So let's just, I just feel like the Lord just wants us to pause and take 60 seconds to put your mind on that thing that's in the way of you wanting him. The Bible says in the year, yeah, Chris, you come on with the pen. So he says in the year King Uzziah died, Isaiah said, I saw the Lord and he was high and lifted up, and his train and his glory filled the temple. He said, I saw the cherubims and the seraphims crying back and forth, holy, holy is the Lord God Almighty, who was and is to come. But then Isaiah switched it up. He says, but then I saw me. And he says, then I said, woe is me, for I am a man of unclean lips. And what it goes to show us, the principle is that when you're in the presence of the Lord, you don't just see him, but if you start seeing him accurately, you start to see yourself. There should never be a time when you're in the presence of Jesus. What worship is, worship in Corinthians, it talks about worship being a mirror. As we go from glory to glory, we are to be like him. We are being transformed. Worship's not just to sing song. As you worship, you're being changed. See, you think worship is a warm-up. No, it ain't. It ain't just a pre-thing before you hear the word. It's necessary, because as you look upon his face, Psalm says, we become like what we behold. And that's why I feel like the Lord wants us to pause, because a lot of us are beholding things that aren't him. So therefore, we're being transformed into the likeness of something that's not Jesus. So I want us to take 60 seconds and really put that thing on our minds. And I want let the Lord to deal with you just for these next few months. I just feel the power of Jesus in this room. And I feel like as we open up our hearts to another level and become more vulnerable, he's going to deal with us. So go ahead, and even if you need to lift your hands, if you need to get on your knees, just posture yourself in this moment. Come on. Father, we invite you. We invite you. Look at our hearts. Search our hearts.
1: My heart,
0: we invite you.

is one right here from Hillsong United. Ocean. It is now 8 minutes moving up to 8 o'clock in the Eastern Caribbean. Reach out to the Lily. Good morning. Sending love your way. You know how it goes down on a Saturday. Happy Sabbath to you. To those of you just getting out of bed, you're lazy. That's all I gotta say, all right? You gotta wake up and smell the coffee, all right? It's another beautiful God-given day. Wake up, smell the air. Get out there, you're experiencing your first miracle. There's one from Fred Armand. This one called No Weapon.

This one right here from Katie Nicole and Big Daddy Weaver. This one called God is in This Story, all right? It's Vibe Radio 92.9 and 100.9 FM. Superman in your company, and I'm here till 10, all right? It's the greatest gospel show in the universe. No matter what part of the world you're listening from, we welcome you, all right? We've got another one lined up from Cross Worship alongside Osby Berry. This one called So Will I. Let me reach out to those of you just getting out of bed, Zagwevea. All right, good morning to Brother Vivian Lodge. Shout out to you, Niji. Large shout out to all of you. Be blessed. It's an amazing Saturday. Taking this one, 100 billion.

Saturday the 11th of July, 2026. As a matter of fact, people, let me tell you what. I mean, I know normally I don't do this. Normally I just don't do this. But I have to cater to you all and I have to cater to everybody else. I have some Panorama tickets to give away. And you know me, I gotta be fair. I gotta just trade out there. Alright, and Panorama going to be hot this year. I'm going to be there. That's how it is. That's just how it is. I am going to be there. Panorama going to be hot this year. My Puppy Love is playing. So you'll have to be there. So I have tickets to give away. But before I do so, today is my one and only birthday. My one and only birthday. 31 years. Please send birthday greetings to Sharissa Charmaine. My joy, my heart, my everything. I'm so proud of the young woman you've become. Smart, well-grounded, a beautiful person. May God continue to keep you close to him and guide you always. I love you. And whatever it is that your heart desires today, Mommy wants you to know that she's proud of you. So ask me, and you shall receive. Auntie Donna is also here. And Auntie Donna and I had already planned something, but we have no issues adding to it. Love always, your Mommy, Shuma Brett. Thank you, Shuma. You better fix the child. I don't have time for a show. She said, good morning, Sharissa. Good morning, my love. It's Uncle Pring Pring. You know, let me tell you something. You know, Uncle Pring Pring would always take care of you there this morning. You understand? Happy birthday. Donna is over the white Shabala said no greeting, Donna. Happy birthday to Princess Sharissa. Happy birthday to you, baby. You actually, and you know what's really funny? When your mom last night said, my daughter is 20 plus 20 plus 14. 20 plus 14 anyway. She wants to say 41 because she knows, she tells me, you're 20 plus 14, okay? I know her age. Sure, you're getting older. Her face changed one time. Her face changed. Immediate. Yeah, change. But happy birthday to you, baby. I hope you know. Yeah, and Mommy just said it, and she's right. She's proud of you, and you're a beautiful, beautiful young lady with a kind, good heart. May God continue blessing you. May God continue leading you down the right path. All right, a lot of people are proud of you. I am proud of you, okay, Uncle Pring Pring. As a matter of fact, I had sent some money for Auntie Donna to bring something for you from the US, and also your mommy. Your mommy, I'd given her money. I think we're saving for a whole year now. Every month I was giving her mother about, let me say, 50. How much I was giving Shoma? $52. That's me wider too, but I was just adding two to it every time. $52 we saved from your birthday last year to now. Okay, every month. So she should have gotten you something. That's a year of saving. So Ma, please do the right thing. We love you. Mwah. Anyway, let me reach out. Reach out to Lucretia and Auntie Donna. I hope you bought something nice with the money I sent you. Let me reach out to Lucretia. Lucretia says, good morning to you, Mr. P. Hope you had a good week. For me, mine was good. Can you please say greatest life faithfulness by CC Winans and have a wonderful weekend, you and family. You know, so I don't know what I'll do. I don't know if you don't know. I really don't know what I want. You see, look, you don't say 20 plus 13 years. How is me? It's 20 plus 11. I fell in the footplate. Well, you said 30 plus 1. Okay, but I figured it was, you know, 20 plus 11. But you said 20 plus 13. I suspect you had too much to drink in VIP last night. All right, but we love you anyway. But so anything you say, I can use it against you. Okay, hon? Have an amazing day. It's 14 minutes after 8. You just won't win. Yeah, Maggie, they're going to all get a fix that is ordered. What I want you to do is buy a gift for the child. I give you money for it.
Not I'm still saying child, eh? Because La Jou, she's a child next to you. I'm still saying child, and Auntie Donna, you're not like Shema, do the right thing. I hope you brought on something nice for my princess. Okay, love y'all. Not everybody. Let's go. It's on right here from Carrie Underwood and CC Winans. Greatest life faithfulness. Patrick, I forget you this morning, oh, I got you.

Downsville on this beautiful Saturday. You're most welcome and wishing good morning to you, praying for God to take control of whatever is happening. All right, it says, blessed morning to all. The body's not bodying this morning. It means you probably need some rest. And Sayo is in charge today, all right? Sayo is in charge of all your movements, even your mouth. You know, if you open your mouth and say something that's too strenuous, like you're trying to be rude, like someone have to tell you, cool out, Vivush. It's not the time for that. Today is not no psh, Vivush. Shh. Power the app, yes. You need to rest yourself. All right? So, that's a bit of a let Sayo type for you this morning. Let Sayo do the typing. All right? Good morning, Princess Esther. This is morning. This is your morning to take care of everything. All right? Yeah. Vivush the wow. Yeah, yeah. Sayo should be doing all that time. That's who could have come out there. It better be Sayo that type it. All right. May God take care of you today and continue and pour his blessings upon you. All right. And Sherry says, your mother at the Bobby Show. Happy 23rd, my love. She gave me the wrong age for public. She had to give me she had to give me the public age and the home age. You understand? So, yeah, that's what it is. So, good morning to you. You're most welcome, Lucretia. Sandra says, good morning, Mr. P and all the vibes. Saturday morning, family. Have a blessed, beautiful, and wonderful day and weekend. I just want to give thanks for life and all the blessings that come from, especially my beloved son, who came to visit me yesterday. My vacation is blessed. Have a great day, everyone. Amen. That's my girl. I go to you. Any nice selection, I'll take care of you. As a matter of fact, let me see. Let me play you a beautiful song. All right, Vivush, that's for you. Here we go. This one from Israel Horton. Here I am to worship.

0: It's in the game booth.
1: Awesome.
0: Good morning, brother.
1: Awesome.
0: Let me tell you, he says, bless morning.
1: Magnificent.
0: He says, bless Saturday, uncle. I'm blessed to be alive. For sure. Yeah, at 18 minutes moving up to 9, I tell you, it is a blessing to be alive and in the land of the, right here in the land of the living. You hear, Ampato. Let me tell you, I played your song for you this morning. Though you were late, I made it a point, you know, to take care of you this morning. I know you like a little master's calling. I played that for you this morning, all right? So, yeah, I figure you were here with us in spirit, all right? No matter what part of the world you're listening from, good morning, and thank you very much for being a part of it. Welcome to those of you just coming in, and for those of you who have been here since morning, thank you for staying on and inviting a friend, all right? That's one from Bashan Michelle. This one called Nobody Greater.

So, right, so good morning to you. Good morning, Brother Vivian. It says good morning. Another day to give thanks to our Creator. God is our Redeemer. He's faithful and true. Give Him praise, honor, and glory. I'm happy. I'm thankful. I am blessed. Amen. Amen and amen. This one from Mandisha. This one called Not Guilty. Right here on Vibe Radio.

0: This one right here from Nicole C. Mullen. Got another one lined up from Marvin Sapp. Happens to be one of my favorites. Good morning. Yes.
1: When everyone else around me could only see the worst in me.
0: Yeah.
1: I wish I had a witness tonight. Said he saw the best in me. I guess I'm the only one that got this testimony. When everyone else around me

0: Can I ask y'all one question? The question is simply this: what did he see?
1: He saw the mess.
0: I can't get no help up in here, because there are some folk in here that people have wrote you off, said you would never amount to anything, said that you would never end up being anywhere. But Myron, tell him one more time, what did he see?
1: He saw the mess.
0: When mama said you would never be nothing, when aunties and uncles said that you would never amount to anything, when daddy didn't come home anymore, he didn't

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I am his. It doesn't matter what I

Susan right here from Dolly McClurkin. And Bashan. Beautiful Saturday. Good morning to those of you just getting out of bed. Good morning to those of you who are in bed. Yet. Enjoying the beautiful gospel right here on the greatest gospel show in the universe. I got two questions to ask you guys a little later on. Before I get out. To take care of you guys. So get ready, put your thinking caps on. Can I take this one from the top? Let's go.

That's what it's all about. Vivian, I hope you enjoyed this one, my brother. Nasha says, blessed morning, Superman and everyone. Nasha, good morning. Nanash, were you out there? Oh, no, that's not Nash. Vivian, I hope you enjoyed this song right there. I know you absolutely love it. That's your song. So let me tell you, remember I said to you guys, I want to share with you my house and panorama passes to give away. I want to give away two right now. I want to give away two right now. So the question I will be asking, and all you really got to do is send 725-2455 as the number you want to send your answers to. Yeah, Vivian, I see you, brother. 725-2455. All you got to do is the first question I'm going to ask it now. You're going to send your answer in right now. You know, 725-2455. Like I said, we never did this before, but I can do it because it's our season. We're giving thanks and praise. I ain't backing out in here. All right, guys. So, Panorama. The first question is, who won the 2025 Panorama Championships? All right, all you got to do is send your answer in now. Good morning, bro. Good morning, Wendell. You're probably in some bush in Barbados, hiking as usual. Good morning, brother. So, here it is. Who won the 2025 Panorama Championships? I want that. That's the very first question right here. Who won the 2025 Panorama Championship? Okay, so that's what you gotta answer. That's your first ticket. That's your first ticket. All right. So check it out. First ticket. Actually, you're wrong, Shilma. It is not Coach Babino Steele, just so you know, all right? yeah, so who won the 2025 Panorama competition? So check this out for me, and you let me know the answer. It's a very easy, very, very easy. I made it very easy for you guys so that you can get your first Panorama ticket. Who won the first one? Okay, I'm going to ask you the second one in a little while. So first you have to answer who won the Panorama Championships last year, 2025. Shilma guessing all kind of thing. Now she's in Labrie. No, it wasn't Labrie either. Not the groovy, the Panorama competition. Who won the Panorama? All right. Vivian says, is it Pantime? Vivian, you are right. Vivian won the first ticket. You see all of y'all, let's say somebody sending Paradox Channel. Vivian won the first ticket. It says it's Pantime. And last year, as a matter of fact, Pantime won. And this is Republic Bank giving you Republic Bank's English Panorama Championships. That's happening. Yes, yeah, so Pantime won the Vivian, thanks for the answer. You got the first ticket. I have your information. I'm going to send it across. What I want you to know is that your name will be placed there at the gate. But so you must come with ID to the Panorama Championships. When you go in there, go with your ID so that they see and they know it's you. So Vivian, you won the first one. Vivian, as a matter of fact, Vivian's in your full name for me as according to your ID so that I can send it through. Now all the answers coming through. Now everybody answering. But you lost. All right, there you go. So I got another one. I got another one quickly so that we can get on with our gospel. The other question is, what was the name of the song that Pantime Steel Orchestra played to win Panorama 2025? What was the name now? Give me that answer quickly. What was the name of the song that Pantime Steel Orchestra played to win Panorama 2025? Now, imagine now I need the answer. And I need it quickly. I see everybody type in. And Shuma actually got it first. It was Damn
crowd. Lucian Nanas, you had the right answer to the wrong question, and then you take too long now to send the answer. So Shema Nanas, yes, you took too long. I had you, Nasha, I had you. All right, so you took too long to answer the question. Okay, so we had it. So there we have it right here. Vivian, you won the first one. Shema, you won the second. Yeah, no, you did. Coconut, you send your answer after. All right, but so Vivian, you won the first one, and Shema. But don't you worry. When high tension kicks in, he still has another two to give away. So he's gonna give it away right here on Vibe Radio. So stay tuned for that. It's now 28 minutes, moving up to 10. In the Eastern Caribbean. Let's get back to the greatest gospel show in the universe. So we have two winners of Panorama. Don't forget, you got to carry your IDs when you go in there. And it's all compliments Republic Bank. All right, Republic Bank. We have some very nice, interesting questions going. Very easy questions. So get ready. Get your knowledge on Republic Bank. And also, sharpen your skills on the Panorama. All right? No, it's one ticket. Okay? One ticket each person for the Panorama. This one right here from Worship Mob, Cross Worship Mob, and All Nations Music. Here we go, Yahweh.

0: 16 minutes moving up to 10. Yahweh.
1: That name is Jesus.
0: I'm going to play the next one right here for
1: Jesus.
0: Lucretia, I know you love this one, right? The next one.
1: Jesus.

0: Okay, so I was just informed that the winners will get two tickets each, all right? So the winners will receive two tickets each. That's what I was just informed, all right? I was just told by, I was just sent a message. It's not one ticket each, it's two tickets each, all right? So therefore, I just gave away four tickets this morning, and high tension has another four tickets to give away, but two people will receive it. So two people receive two tickets each. All right, so there you go. So Shema, there you go. Now you're happy now, all right? That's all from Shirley Caesar. I want to stay there for just a little bit, all right? It's 9 minutes moving up to 10. There we go. Girl called me before. Hey, Kim B, thank you. She says, thank you for this program. I'm tuned in every Saturday from Kim B.
1: Somehow.
0: Good morning, Kim B. And also, let me reach out to,
1: with circumstances that you can't.
0: Auntie Babs, Mommy Babs, Barbara.
1: Right.
0: Barbara Jacobs. Absolutely love, love, love, love, love, love, love, love, love this lady. Actually, look up to her. You know, every time I hear on the show, listen, Babs, I met you last night, and it's always a pleasure speaking to you. And she says, I listen. I appreciate you, Babs. Let's take this one from the top.

Let me tell you about it. I could have fallen, my soul cast weight.

Father, Miss Martha, I know you enjoyed this one, right? Let me reach out to Mommy Dowdy. Mommy Dowdy, good morning to you. She says, good morning, child of God. Indeed, you are blessed. After working late last night, you made the sacrifice to be on the gospel show. Blessings to you and the Vibe family. I haven't been feeling well due to a fall I had last week. The devil is a liar. I'm doing much better, thank God. Amen. May God continue putting his healing hand over you, all right? May the great physician take care of you, sending blessings and healing prayers your way, Mommy Dowdy. And trust me, in no time flat, you'll be sprinting. Chances are you, that's our next Olympic champion. I'm telling you, by falls, the only fall we know is crazy, and we're not that. Okay, it's 10 o'clock in the Eastern Caribbean. I just want to put, as a matter of fact, you know what? Let me play you this one right here, just before I close off, and I'm going to come back. Hold on. Here we go. I'm going to take this one and put it there and play it for Mommy Dowdy.

0: moment, everybody, open your mouth and worship the Lord. 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
1: 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Imagine this morning. I sleep yet. 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
0: Open your mouth and worship.
1: I have energy to burn.
0: Lift your hands and bless him.
1: I burned it just now. It's reaching out to Carleen. Good morning to you. Five minutes after jam. 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
1: 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Looking back now, Lord, I can say thank you.

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This is why I say thank you very much for joining me. You know how it goes. It is 15 minutes after 10. I want you guys to have an amazing Saturday. And if, just in case you guys are going to go out there, please take it easy. Be very careful. Look out for one another. Some people didn't know the results of last night's show. And I should have said it to you guys. In the Groovy Soca, Keisha won. So Keisha won the Groovy Soca. In second place was Devon. Mr. No. So congratulations to you guys. May God continue blessing you. Third place was Nerdy. Yes, who was dethroned last night. And fourth was Arthur. Okay, and in the power, Ezra, the fun machine, he won. We salute Shemi J. Was in second place with She Lion. All right, in third place, Actimo, our cool tension, Actimo. give me space. Actimo, you know that song. I find they did very, very well. Congratulations, it's their first time. They didn't even know what to do. Remember in the interview, they said to me, boy, boss man, we even know what to do. Our fingers, we even know. We don't have no kind of. So that was beautiful. And in fourth place, Cooler with Devon, C. Dale, and Hollywood HB. All right. So as a result for last night, let's see what happens today, for the Calypso Monarch finals. That's happening. So that's going to happen. Today, so good luck to you guys going out there tonight. Please be very careful and remember our prayers and our gratitude does not stop here. All right, we take it out and we sprinkle a little bit of it in everything that we do. So if you're gonna go out there and you see somebody in need, let me tell you guys quickly before I go. Something happened to me the day before yesterday. I was driving out. I was going to pick up something from a brother of mine. And when I left home and I got to the junction, I'm going to the junction. This guy swerved out of the corner, entered the junction, and hit my mirror. Bang! When he hit my mirror, the mirror closed, and I was a hot mess at that point. So I'm thinking this guy will stop because he hit me hard enough. And I'm watching, this guy is not stopping. However, the driving is strange. He's driving and he's all over the center of the road and all of that. So I decided to turn because I'm thinking this guy can only hurt himself or somebody else, some other driver. And I turn, initially I'm upset because this person, you hit me and you just drove off. So I'm upset. And however, I'm driving, I'm seeing this person swerving. I'm saying something must be wrong. I'm thinking two things. This person is either sick, tired, or intoxicated. Followed the guy. I had to blow my horn several times, and then I stopped him. Initially, I got a chance to... I got a chance to stop him. When I stopped the guy, all the guy is saying to me, I hate you. That's all he's saying. I said to him, get out of the car. You look like something is wrong and you're driving dangerously. You could kill somebody or yourself. And he came out and I said to him, brother, I don't know what's going on with you. But I honestly was upset at when I realized he was drunk. He was drunk and it was barely 3, I think a little after 3 in the afternoon, and he was drunk. And I'm saying to him, brother, what are you doing? Is this madness? And his only response, I cannot say the man was aggressive in any way. I hate you. Are you all right? I hate you. That's all he's saying to me. At that point, I'm telling you all, guys, I'm imperfect in every way. I was really upset. And I'm saying, God, just hold me down because I really want to wrap him up. Like, seriously. But... good sense prevailed, and I said to him, brother, I think you should park the car and get somebody. Thankfully, Teddison's brother knew the gentleman. He came over and helped him get to his house, which wasn't very far from where he hit me. And, I said to him, you need to be careful. You will kill you or somebody else. Be careful. And I left. And this is what I want from you guys. If it's coming from me, all you know me, there are no way anybody, you all know me. Right?
I'm one of the most loving guys yet still. Everybody know I'm not the one. All right. However, if I'm saying to you guys, let good sense prevail first. Avoid as much as you can. All right. Find a way to see the goodness or the way you can help or the lesson in a situation. Pray. Slow down. Slow down. Slow down. And pray. Pray while you're speaking. Constantly say, God, guide me. God, show me. God, lead me. All right, God, restrain me. And everything will fall in place. Because I had to say that several times because I was upset. All right, anyway, guys, my time here is done. Just like you said, I done. All right, I'm getting out. Let me play my final song. I appreciate you. Have an amazing day. I'm going to leave you in the hands of High Tension. He's not strong like his father. I'm letting you all know that. His father went to bed, I'm telling you all, later than he did. It was minutes to five when I figured, okay, let me take a little half an hour. And by the time I closed my eyes, because I know I have to come down to work, I just stayed up because I figured, nah, I'm probably going to be late. And I'm good. As a matter of fact, when I finish, I'm going to go work out in my bed. My attention. I'm out. Bye-bye. This is my close-off song. And your first miracle, you experienced it. You woke up this morning. You're breathing. Yes, you're alive.

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Don't be a fooler, bring your cooler. Good morning. Yes, really, DJ High Tension in the building. Here to take you right through till about 2 p.m. Yeah. I want to give a loud shout out to each and every soca artist who went through last night, right? And of course, big up to my brother Devon. Yeah. Big up to my brother Devon. His first time in competition, placing second in the Groovy, only lost by 1 point. And he placed fourth in the Power Soca with Bring Your Cooler, featuring Sidil and Hollywood HP. Last shout out to you, my bro. What is it like? Good morning to each and everybody locked on in this Saturday, Shelling Kind of Saturday. And let me tell you, the Bacchanal continues, right? You know, it's all about Calypso Monarch this evening. Then we got our panorama tomorrow. And also, I want to make special mention. I want to give a loud shout out to Keisha K. Yeah, we got a new soca queen, right? Let me tell you, well deserved. I remember growing up, you know, when I was going to primary school, secondary school, seeing Keisha perform. She has grown. I must say she has grown. So you know what that means? Price gone up.

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1: 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On Thursday,

0: 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We're the new kids on the block, and we're good. Think about it. Even the competition is listening. Yep, they're copying and pasting, you know. Now you're feeling the vibe.
1: Ladies and gentlemen, may I have your attention, please?
0: It's not just ordinary radio. It's a movement. It's a lifestyle. It's a vibe. Vibe Radio. Now you're feeling the vibe.

But guess what? Today, you see, today I'm in a given mood. Yeah, I'm in a given kind of mood. Right about now, I got a giveaway, right? Compliments Republic Bank. If you're interested in heading to the Panorama competition tomorrow,

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0: answer is Scott's Babo No Steel Orchestra.
1: It's high tension, baby.
0: Can you please send me a message with your name and your contact number? Congratulations to you. As I reach inside, I feel right now, I'm seeing C's Hair and Body Care.

0: That is Scott's Barbano Steel Orchestra. Yeah, they came in second place in last year's competition. Let's see where they come out this year. Now, I got another one for you, right? I got another one for you.
1: And the drinks got done, big up the bartender.
2: Who come with the money? Come with the honey. Who come to dance and dingle?
0: And before I go further, just know you can only win one ticket, right?

comes from the community of Grozile. Which steel bar comes from the community of Grozile. So you can WhatsApp me if you answer 725-2455. I could never let you. Let me tell you, they're quick, you know. But yeah, we got a winner. One of our most loyal listeners, you know. Yeah, that also happens to be one of the best principals I ever had. Mr. Rohan Lumo. Yeah, the answer is Pan Time Steel Orchestra. Yeah, they are from Grozile.

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1: 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I wish I had been more careful. 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

dung in a di dung in a di dung in a di chop back. 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